0: 64 Lee Summit, 1042.
1: 64, 1905, Sprinkler. 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
2: Good.
1: Pettis County advising of a male walking on the shoulder on 02 east of, correction, on 50, 2 miles east of O. He's pumping his arms, singing and yelling, acting erratic.

May I report Bob's collision repair? RP was a passover from Excelsior Springs, stated that she has a vehicle out there. The alarm keeps going on and off for about the last hour. Knows that the place is closed, cannot get anybody to answer the phone. She was thinking somebody could drive by and check on her vehicle and make sure that nobody is tampering with it. It's going to be a 1999 S Sam 350, dark green in color.

0: 9:13.
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1: Did
0: she has called dispatch, stated that she missed your call, and is ready for your phone call.
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0: 104, go ahead.
1: It's going to be Victor 7, Adam 1, David. Victor Henry 7, Adam 1, David. And it's going to be 107, not 104.
0: Copy 107. Copy Victor Henry 7, Adam 1, David. That is showing tidal activity. Could be on a 2017 Lincoln or possibly a 2020 Ford passenger vehicle, both belonging to Kimberly Baldwin out of Rayville.
1: 10-4, what's the expiration on that?
0: Expiration October 27 on the 2017 Lincoln four-door vehicle.
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1: Last name, Ellington, Ida G. George H. Henry. T. Tom, Ellington E. Edward, first name, Jessica, common spelling, initial M. Mary, birthdate 1986, 02-26, social 495-9613-55, white female out of Missouri.

0: Concentration 653, Jessica's Ballad of Fire, expiring 2028. Negative 29.
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1: 826.
0: Two last names. The first last name is J. John Iota and Mary E. Edward and Nora E. Edward Z. Zebra. Second last name is Day, D-E, Los, L-O-S, Santos, Sam, Adam, Nora, Tom, Ocean, Sam. First name is Robinson, Robert, Ocean, Boy, Ida, Nora, Sam, Ocean, Nora. $19.92, $03.05 for date of birth.

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0: It's going to be Casey, that's Junction, Missouri Temporary, 008, Boy King 31, 008, Boy King 31, showing 122 to 26. Going to be on a gray and colored Jeep, two occupants.

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0: Give me 10A from this paper service, paper served. Can you show that Gerald Ray Long was served as ex parte?
1: Copy. Gerald Long was served in 1931.

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1: 10-4 for your read back. 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Comes back to a 2016 Jeep 48 Quarry BB.
0: Copy. That's going to be my driver. DOB, when you're ready.
1: Go ahead.
0: Be white female, 1976-0214. 1976-0214 should be the Corey BB, middle life Ram.
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3: Repeating 31082, Ronda Street, RP reported that a White House on the corner of Ronda and Elm has music blaring since 11 o'clock. Seems like it's playing the same thing over and over. Our dogs are running loose, and she can't hear her TV over the music.
0: Okay.
3: 1934.

0: 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Is showing valid negative 29, one prior action information.
1: Copy. You got a second one here.
0: Go ahead.
1: Last of Nelson, Nora Edward Lincoln, Sam Ocean Nora, first of Jason, John Adam Sam Ocean Nora, middle W for Wayne, going to be a white male, 1980-0428, 1980-0428, Missouri.

0: dentistry officers, special attention officers, Pettus, Benton County, Killington Prudence, southbound 65 from the Coal Camp Junction. It's a white Toyota Tundra, possible registration at 8 Y Young, D. David, B. Paul, 60. 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Road rage with the reporting party, the county. 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Troopay clear at 1936.
1: Out of position.
0: 928, 10-4, troopay clear.

Jason is showing valid negative 29, is on PMP for J8, 3 action information, 5 prior points information. Four J8.

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1: Junction at Casey.
0: Okay. I'll be en route to you from the 45.
2: Fire 6 is in round as well. That's 402.

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0: I'll be en route to Casey's at Higginsville Junction to assist with a traffic stop. One of the Higginsville officers requesting 61J1.
1: 10-4, pick one.

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1: 10-4.
2: 402 copy, Central, I'll disregard at this point.
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0: 926, did you have...
1: I got it. 20, whenever you're ready.
0: Glad
1: we're 28. The Ocean Charles George Union 85. George Union 85.
0: I'm the J1.
1: George, Union 85, Ocean Charles, George, Union 85.
0: Copy, Ocean Charles, George, Union 85 comes back showing title activity to a Daniel Clark. It's going to be on a 2008 Ford truck, expiration February 27.

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1: I've got the door that is wide open.
0: Copy, the door wide open at 1949.
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0: Go ahead.
3: You need a second?
1: Ten three. I'm about to make entry to make sure everything's fine. I've hollered, I've knocked in between the music being too loud. When it cuts out, I knock and yell, no answer.
0: Nine. Go ahead
3: and send that information to my 21.
0: Copy 900, will do. 926, to be advised, information only. The RP did state that he may be drunk and passed out again. He has a habit of doing that.
4: 13 County, I'll be en route as well.
0: Copy 913, showing you en route 1950.

got a call, 206 North Institute Street, stated that there is a female brindle pit bull outside. When the RP was out smoking a cigarette, it did lunge at him. He claims he may have startled the dog. It's usually friendly when it's with other dogs. He's just concerned that if another child startles it, it could be aggressive. States that it lives in the house catty corner from his. Believes it's 302 North Institute. Not sure.

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1: I have got the music turned down. I'm hollering. No answer. There are three dogs.
0: Copy, you have the music turned down. Hollering, no answer. Three dogs. Will notate 1952.

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0: 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I'm going
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0: Copy. I see it. It's standing on the table right now.
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1: 926.
0: Excuse me, CNA, he said he didn't keep his music down. He just had it up because he was outside.
1: Copy, 10-8, 1958.
2: Nothing located. The person on PMP was very cooperative. Consented to search a person. Copy, 10-8 is closed.
1: 10-4.

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1: 10-4. And when was the last time we got called out to this address for dogs?
0: It was January of 26 and then December of 25. Correction 107, January of 26 was not for an animal call.
1: 10-4, so December was the last animal call?
0: 9 call.

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1: Here's me 10-8. 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If we get another call out, they will be cited a ticket.
0: Copy, and we'll show units 10-8. 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
1: Go ahead.
0: Received a call trespassing, reported trespassing at the Quick Shop at 13696 South New Garden Road. Repeating 13696 South New Garden Road. RP stated that there is a man outside that has been trespassed. She wants him to leave.
1: Do we have any notice that he's actually been trespassed by us?
0: We are investigating. Standby.

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0: 9:13, 9:26, you can 10:25. 10:25, the RP called back, advised that he has left. He has left. I'm not finding a trespass on our trespass log.
1: 26 copies.
2: 30 copies.
0: 20:24.

Tascani, go ahead. Affirmative. Vehicle description? Ten four, clear.

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1: Go ahead.
0: Cass County advised this train of motorists southbound 49 between the 156 and 155. It's a black Corvette in the median.
1: 10-4 in a row.
0: Everybody clear.

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1: 9:13, go ahead.
0: Yeah, report. It's going to be the RP from the noise complaint at Rhonda Street. Stated that the male party that was at the residence of the noise complaint is now standing in her yard at her house, yelling threats at her, telling her to come outside and, quote, bring it on.
1: Careful.
0: Copy en route. RP states the subject is 1055.
1: F4. 1322. Did you make contact with him?
2: X-ray boy 1, Robert 1 boy. X-ray boy 1, Robert boy 1, Missouri.
3: Comes back to Carla Stoddard out of quarter, expires 27 on 2017 Chevy negative 29.
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0: Chippy's information. 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She does not have eyes on him.
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0: 826.
1: 826. 870 westbound at 45. It's a red Chevrolet Cruze, green Chevrolet Cruze.

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1: That matches.
0: 10-4, check party on Missouri.
1: Good.
0: It's going to be last of Sam, Tom, Ocean, David, David, Adam, Robert, David. First of King, Adam, Robert, Lincoln, Adam. The initial M is a Mary. Date of birth, 1966, 1128, 1966, 1128, wife in Missouri.

0: Carl is valid. I'm a quarter. Corrective lenses, no actions. One conviction for speeding. And on 4/13/2026, negative 29.
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0: This information, I ended up stopping at the 46.2. I didn't make it to the 45.
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1: Comes back to a Daniel Knight out of Richmond, 6-1, 28 on 2004 Jeep, negative 29.
0: Yeah, boy, can you scan for 99 driver's license, please?
1: 10-3, standby.

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0: 10-4, should be clear.

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1: 974.
0: I checked all the way up to the 158. You didn't see the vehicle in the median, I'll be tonight.
1: 10-4, can you clear?
2: Go ahead.
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0: Lafayette County, County Cars, 826 is requesting an AOA at I-70 westbound, 46.2 mile marker, not emergent.
1: 141 route from Lexington.
2: 184 en route from Lexington. 826,
1: I
2: just overheard county. They've got two units en route from Lexington. Can you see if Higginsville can send a car?
1: 10-4, go clear.
2: Not Navy, Lee Summit, where's your hand?
1: 3.
2: Okay, I'll be around from this. Go ahead.
3: 826 is requesting the Higginsville car, just FYI.
4: 10-4, I'm heading that way. Non-emergent or emergent?
3: Non, I believe. He's going to be at the 46.
4: 10-4, be all right.
5: 406, 402, what's your 20?
4: Westbound past 405, please.
5: 10-4, I'm at the PD, I can go.
4: My paperwork's clear. It's not going to make that big a difference, I don't think.
0: Lafayette County, County Cars, you can 1025 at AOA. They've got some other cars closer.
2: 10-4. I'm still at it that way, though.
0: 10-4.
3: 1-4, okay. Good traffic. I'm south on an O coming up to Lexington Road.

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1: Non, last time I heard.
0: Copy.

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1: Subject becoming belligerent. Can you say that 403 has his canine partner with him?
0: 10-4.
2: Simple. 406 Center, I'm picking up pace.
0: Ten four.

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1: Step 4, go ahead and serve him as well.
0: He's in route.
2: Nine 3 6 18.
1: Good night.
2: Happy 19.

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0: State 826 advised if he needed an emergent now.
1: You advised he did advise?
0: I was inquiring if he did advise if he needed one.
1: And why?

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1: 10-4. I just got off the phone with the troop, but it's not emergent.

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1: 826, 10-4, Trigler. 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She is at work. She would like the male subject trespassed. She does not want him coming back there.

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1: Sure,
0: do. 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
1: I'm going to be 10-8, negative on alert. You can attach me to a report, return to the city.
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0: 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And there's another trooper on scene. I'm back en route to the city limits.
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1: 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Very clear.

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0: 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Car to State Car 826, Fort Pittman.
1: Good.
0: Do you know if this female subject knows where the SPD is at? She kind of got left behind, and I will follow her or lead her into the SPD Institute.
1: Yeah, she's supposed to be following. She could just follow her to SPD. Did she stop?
0: Negative. She stayed back until you guys were quite a ways away. She's behind me now, so I'll just try to take her to Odessa PD.
1: Okay, yeah, if you don't mind. If not, I'll see if I can get a phone number for her when we get up here and call her and tell her where to go.

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0: 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I'm put a 12-hour one place.
1: And was the individual trespass?
0: Negative. He can't be trespassed. He's a resident.
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0: Took a report of a dishwasher in the roadway northbound 7 at Yurik, about 1 mile south of the interchange in the left lane.
1: 10-4, I'll be in route.
0: 10-4, it's

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1: Go ahead.
0: Charles Robert 2, Mary 7, Union. Charles Robert 2, Mary 7, Union, Missouri.
1: Brenda Cooler, Higginsville, 2709 Mercury, negative 29.
0: That 10-4, that vehicle's parked out here at the pergola at Confederate Park. It's unoccupied. The black four-door sedan.
1: What was the location?
0: The pergola at Confederate Park.
1: Number.

0: 4 OT Central 28.
1: Go ahead.
0: Edward Noah 1, Mary 7.
1: I copy. Edward Nora 1, Mary 7, not on file.
0: Edward Nora 1, Mary 7, Frank. Edward Nora 1, Mary 7, Frank, Missouri.
1: Edward Nora 1, Mary 7, Frank, Clarence Miller, Higginsville, 27, LA Chevy, negative 29.
0: Simple. We click page amount for driver's test.

0: 928, something I got two J1s already.
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0: Missouri registration, Charles Sam 6, George 4 boy.
1: 928.
0: Missouri registration, George John 2, Tom 8 X-ray.
1: 28, Charles Sam 6, George 4 boy, 2016 Ford passenger car, expiring 2028, to Susan Riddle out of Kirksville. George, John 2, Tom 8 X-ray, 2015 Chevrolet, expiring 2027, to Joyce Bratley out of Sedalia, negative 29.
0: 10-4.
1: Drew Baker.

0: 857 Lake Summit. 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I'll be around.
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0: What's your 20?
1: High school.
0: 10-4. I'll be there in a second.
1: Got it.

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1: Southbound 13 South Hawaii Highway, go ahead.
0: Johnson County's requesting assistance with a trespassing call at 1350 Southwest 600 Road. There's two male subjects in a trailer, a white trailer with words trailer gear on the side. We're supposed to leave the property this morning. They're refusing to leave. The owners want some off the property.
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0: 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Sounds like they just cleared that trespassing call. 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
1: Tenor.
2: 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Do we know who the officer is?
3: 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I didn't ask.
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0: 8:70 to title registration to Angela Hopkins at Parkville on a 2001 Acura expiring May 2027. Registration is J. John and Mary 6 H. Henry 0 B. Paul May 29th.
1: 10-4. At least some of that vehicle's a black Acura. It's going to be remaining off the roadway just west of 127. That's kind of it. Was going to be taking them to Pleasant Hill.
0: 8:72.
2: House.
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2: 10-4. Gravitating towards Lexington, so we know more.
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0: Last of Younger. Young Ocean, Union, Nora, George, Edward, Robert, first of Tristan, Tom, Robert, Ida, Sam, Tom, Adam, Nora, J. James, middle initial, 2009, 09, 13, Whiteman, Missouri.

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Johnson County, revised the address is 1151 Northeast Highway E. Verbal only, a male party is trying to separate himself from his wife.

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1: 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I'll be back around for that pedestrian.
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0: 聚群人数吗？
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0: I made contact with the RP and the subject in question. Deputy said not make contact with him yet today. She was advised on her civil rights, advised to avoid contacting the subject tonight. He's going tonight.
2: Tower.
0: Does 870 need help on his call?

0: Attention Shipping Officer, such and such in Lafayette County Car, CNI vehicle, I-70 eastbound past the 37. I-70 eastbound past 37, a dark color Honda Civic, complaint of animals in 19 lane. Partial Gen 1 of John Frank 2, authority your bid, respect ground.
1: 826, Lisa, I'm going to attach me. I'll be around from Megasville.
0: 826, so far.
2: I'm not getting an answer at the door. Can you have Johnson County contact the RP back and have him come outside?

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1: 800.
0: NORH Henry 5, G George 6K King. Does that associate with the correct address?

0: 70. This is the underscore known as Creation is 1157 Northeast E Highway.
1: Okay, so the numbers are kind of scraped out from the mailbox. I'll go double check it.
0: 8-74.
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0: 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Sure, clear.
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0: Good.
1: It's gonna be you and Shaw School Road on a blue and color Chevy pickup, unknown 28 at this time, unknown occupants. You and Star School Road. Correction, Shaw School.

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0: 1-4 County Fire, State Fire 826, Lafayette, Maine. I'm eastbound at the 42. What's the J1 you're looking for? Parcel plate, John Frank 2, dark colored Honda Civic. If it's not already passing, it should be coming up pretty quick. I'll just make observation and assist you. Point for Lafayette, check the last four of the VIN, 8118, should come back to 2024 Chevy Silverado.
1: That matches.
0: 10-4, check the party on Missouri.
1: Okay.
0: It's going to be last of Victor, Adam, Union, George, Henry, Adam, Nora. First of John, Edward, Robert, Edward, Mary, Young. Middle initial W is in William. Date of birth 1981-01-31-1981-0131, White Mountain, Missouri.
2: Alaska, Penningham, C. Charles, Union, double N, Nora, I, Edward, correction, I, Ida, and Nora, G. George, H. Henry, Adam, and Mary, first of Kelsey, Kiki, Edward, L. Lincoln, S. Sammy, Edward, Y. Young, middle N, number 321, 1990.

0: Lisa, and I'll just head out if you're 1018 to me.
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1: 826.
0: 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I'll never locate.
1: So, keep going.

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1: 对。
0: John John 1, William 7 X-ray, John John 1, William 7 X-ray, Mr.
1: Comes back to Steve Strick out of Pilot Grove, expires 28 on a 2010 Honda, negative 29.
0: Jaguar. I'm going to stick back with this one. This is the only black Honda that I've come across this entire way.
1: Temple.
2: 826-141. Good. I just pulled out a medium on that one, followed him from the turnaround 45 to Pagansville Junction. He was on a pretty straight and narrow. I don't know if you want to follow him for much longer. I didn't notice anything, so.
0: Yeah, boy, thank you.

0: seconds to a John Johnson out of Hallsville, expires 24 on a 98 Ford, negative 29.
1: Good, 4. Johnny, I can't confirm the last 4 then, but can you confirm the first 4, please?
0: Good.
1: 1, Frank, Tom, Zebra.
0: 10-3, that matches.
1: One from Okay. You advise that was going to be a local Lafayette County?

0: Can you turn on?
1: The registered owner, what did he come out of?
0: Hallsville.
1: 10-4, can we try to scan him up for 21? Nah, his vehicle's going to have to move, I'm going to have to tow it.

0: 141. I don't think I've got anybody in house with that. It's going to be hard to find him through Mules because of his name.
1: 10-4, contact Jack Sparrow.
2: Tim. 10-50, leave southbound 49, north of North Cass Parkway. I mean, 50 vehicles, a white Mazda Miata, still on scene at that location. The other suspect vehicle is a truck with damage on the passenger side. It continued southbound.

0: 141, Jackson County Tow will be there in about 20 minutes.
1: 204, 028.
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1: 2 Paul Paul 448, 2 Paul Paul 448, Missouri.
0: I copied 2 Paul Paul 448, negative 29 on file.
1: Simple.
2: One for one, you good?
1: Hey, I just did my inventory of vehicles unsecured and over the plug line.

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2: Can you attach my vehicle and my registered owner to my incident, please?

0: 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What's the address associated to the J1?
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0: 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I've tried running it several ways, can't get it to come back.
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0: Out of Alabama, 10224435. Also have a social given a 341913795. Should come back to a Yostin Jesus Teo Gonzalez out of Alabama.

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0: Checked Life Care Lane parking lot as well as the hospital parking lot, so I'm able to locate it in a matching description. No vehicle seemed to be broken into. I'll be out with that individual I spoke of first.
1: That's 10-4, check those parking lots, they were clear, speaking with the individual from the 4th.

0: 7-8-4, go ahead.
1: 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I'll be 10-8.
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0: Saline County, 57, 1050, 1, I-70 eastbound, 84.6, two vehicles, no injuries. Both vehicles are soft on the shoulder. Gray Honda Accord and another vehicle.
1: Ten four in round.

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1: 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Can you email me that tow entry, please?
0: Timber.

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0: Frank 20 Union, Adam Tom. Frank 20 Union, Adam Tom, New Jersey.

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1: Spoke with the driver who got a crash report, and he believes he lost some debris from his car about a quarter mile back, so I'm going to double check and make sure that's out of the roadway, then he's coming tonight.
0: That's a 4 hour.

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0: First is driver number one out of Florida by OLN, SM 000 518 90 542 0.

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0: John Mary 7, Union 1, Union. John Mary 7, Union 1, Union. Missouri.
1: Comes back to Juanita Covey out of Lexington Express 27 with 2005 Chevy, negative 29.
0: Can we skip 99 to the driver's status, please?
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0: 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She's valid. -29 on CNP for burglary.
1: 10-4. Stand by for PNP.
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1: Because.
0: Can you look at history with this vehicle and see if we got any traffic stops with a male identified as the driver?
1: Stand by.

0: 141, there was a traffic stop back in April with a male, last name, Jungblut.
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0: 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He's going to be a little younger than us.
1: 10-4. TNT, just talk for the female.
0: Good.
1: 99, driver status check. 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
1: 826.
0: 70 westbound, 71.4, out of Kansas, Boy Nora, 374. Boy Nora, 374.
1: To Virginia, Rendon, out of Harlem Park, Kansas, on a 2017 GMC, expiring in September 2026. Negative pronouns.
0: 10-4. If you want to leave me a task for a few.
1: 10-4. Thanks very much.

Attention, Lawson Med. 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Repeating 509 East 5th Street for 63-year-old female diabetic and vertigo issues. Time at 10:59 after.

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1: Copied, Rush 2 en route. You are en route to 509 East 5th Street for a 63-year-old female experiencing vertigo, lightheadedness. 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
1: 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Her blood sugar is 414. 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
0: George Lincoln 2, Sam 8 William. George Lincoln 2, Sam 8 William, Missouri.
1: Comes back to a Jessica Ray out of Lexington, Express 27 on 2015 Dodge, negative 29.
0: 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Driver status.

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0: Be paging over some information. Have two hooded individuals behind the Lutheran Church in Norburn near the address of 207 North Pine Street.

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0: I've not located anyone on the south side of the tracks. I'm going to go out to that residence. You can show me 23 at the residence, and then I'll check the rest of town here shortly.
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0: Walkthrough completed on the property. Nothing found. I'll continue driving around town to try to look for the suspects. Just for information, my vehicle radio is not working and my handheld is finicky.
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Ventura County Ambulance, respond to 403 Crispin Street, 403 Crispin, for 63-year-old female, bowel blockage, femitone 315.

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0: 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I'm not seeing anyone. I'll be 10-8.
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0: Jennifer Neighbors called in, advised Ryan Merrifield is sending her boyfriend threatening messages, 620 Fairground, apartment 101, requesting you make contact with her first.
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1: Central, if you haven't already. 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
0: 10-4.

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0: That vehicle is parked at a fuel pump at Casey's. Unattended door open, gas pump activated. 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He looked oddly concerned. He calls. I was concerned about why he left his car in that condition.
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0: Respond at Kings Liquor, 1003 North Highway 65. RP advised the front door has been broken. They have not entered the property at this time.
1: 10-4, I'm on 10th and 65 en route.
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0: 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The vehicle was released to the passenger. I'll be en route to Blue Springs PD with the one mileage is 10491. 10491.
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0: 900 is going to be out near 10679 Shet Creek Road. He's going to be out with three different mules. He's trying to get back to the residence. He's requesting you come to the north side of Shet Creek, north side, to help out.
1: Copy that. Go ahead and send it to my phone so I can map it.
0: Copy that, sir. 720.
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0: 169 northbound Shoal Creek, coming on silver Toyota Camry, Alabama, registration, are you ready?
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0: Through Alabama, 2 C Charles, 0 3 C Charles, 1 M Mary, 2 Charles, 0 3 Charles, 1 M Mary, Alabama, we're off in the medium side.
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0: You're ready, 991, 782. 782. Send a number, name and number, individual advised that you were working on a case on a property exchange from the 20th of May and advised still being harassed about it.
1: 10-4. I am going to be back out at King's as I was leaving. I found some backpacks and some other things.
0: Copy that. Back out at King's.

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1: Bates County just put out a 1050, 49 at the 125, unknown injury.

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0: 10-86.
1: I believe this may actually be the 145 instead of the 125.
0: 124, that's what Bates County confirmed.

0: discuss.
1: Zebra Henry 1, Nora Furniture.
0: Zebra Henry 1, Nora 4, X-ray, Noah Stump, Warrensburg, 25-2019, Jeep Negatron.
1: Central.
0: Central, Illegal Car. I have a name and number. It won't matter. Similar. It's going to be regarding a car that the RP assessment is refusing to bring back.
2: And 4.
1: 5, if that turns in something, turn it over to me and we'll take care of it.
0: 4.

0: 929.
1: 929.
0: 900's got the mules back in there, rifle owner.
1: And copy that. I'll go ahead and show all units tonight. I do have one pinned.
0: Go ahead with it.
1: Received a call, 37763, that's 37763 West 88th. RP advised that a white van with no plates and a lift gate showed up asking about a pool installation. He talked to the RP's wife. They did not come out to talk to the gentleman. He was worried because he states that the van has no markings on it at all, and it looks like the back plate has recently been removed. Driven by a white male with a beard, sunglasses, possibly wearing a ball cap, blue shirt, and medium build. Call came in at 7:25. Male party had already gone.
0: Copy information. I'll swing out through there and see if we can't find something.
1: Copy that.
2: 944 being out. Send that to my phone, please.
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2: 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Victor Edward 8, Lincoln 3, Lincoln.
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0: 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This is going to be a non-driver ID.
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0: 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Negative one. Information only. She is 1025. Negative one. Someone copy 1019 as well.
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0: Did she want to be contacted?

0: 944, apologies. We were testing Lawson Tones as well. Can you 10-9?
1: Did RP want to be contacted?
0: Ten three, he's I believe was headed towards work. If you want to give him a 21.

0: He was requesting canvassing of the area. He was really worried about the no plates on the vehicle and them approaching his residence.
1: 10-4, thanks.
0: No problem, sir. Also advised that they're supposed to be going to 41759. I don't know if maybe they did make it to that address or not.
1: Ten more.

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1: I got some information that van has a black lift gate on the back with no J1 information attached to it. That blue shirt he's wearing is a Kansas City Royals hoodie with white.
0: Copy that. Well, annotate.
2: 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I'll be in route to grab 463. When he goes 41, can you put us on it, please?

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0: On your way back, could you swing by the Carrollton Old Pool and check out a white male wearing a blue shirt standing in the parking lot by the park? Individual was unsure if he was watching a kid or being suspicious.
1: Good work.
0: 8:49.

0: 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To be a 77-year-old female. 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
1: 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I'm in service.
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0: 1050J unknown. J John near 211th. The van struck a pole.
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I will be 10-6 at Geraldton Elementary for a follow-up from this morning's issue at King's.

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0: 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Put me on a 1046 northbound 65 north of Houston Road, please.

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1: Hello?
0: In 463.
2: 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You can show me 10-8 back and route to my animal hole.
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0: Is 3043 working in zone 16?
1: I believe so. I can call him and ask.
0: Ten more.
1: Is there a call that you handled?
0: Negative. We were just inquiring. We still try him on SA.
1: Ten more. 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
0: Locate the animal on the roadway. You can show me 10-8 from that. Moving on to 1046, southbound 65, south of D-David.
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0: I report a tire debris in the left lane, south on 7, approximately half a mile south of Garden City.
1: 10-4, I'll be in short route. I just pulled up on a 1046 northbound 49 at the 164.0 mile marker. She's requesting laser tow to tow her vehicle, having some vehicle issues.

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1: 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She's wanted to take it to the dealership in Lee Summit.
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1: Valid out of Higginsville. Two convictions. Last was no driver's license. Is valid at this time. No training.
0: Calvin.

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0: 421, did you have traffic?
1: 10-3, can you put me on at 1046? We're on the southbound lane to 7 at Northwest 221 Road. It's a red passenger car with its hazards on.

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1: You're right.
0: My apologies, sir. I'm too used to working 106. 103, I got a name and number. I'm sending you 21. Females requesting a police report from 5 years ago referencing a domestic between her mother and her father.
1: 10-4.

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0: 944, send you the name and number. It's going to be a reference to a paper service. Door hanger was last on the RP's door yesterday. She's just making sure it's supposed to be for her.
1: Single, thanks.
0: No problem, sir.
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0: 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One animal call pending.
1: 929.
0: Yes, sir. We received a call. It's going to be in the area of 16532 Highway 13. 16532 Highway 13. The RP advised that he hit a deer a few moments ago. The vehicle is drivable. Is some minor damage. The deer is still in the middle of the roadway. It is still alive, unable to get up or go out of the roadway, disrupting traffic. Southbound lane of 13 Highway. Cars are having to stop and wait to go around.
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0: We're in 4Q1, Lee Summit. I'm in route to Henry County Sheriff's Office with my mail subject.
1: 10-4. He has at least 3 priors. A correction, 2.
0: Step 4. Can you email me here confirm, please?

0: 4-1 response for Riley Puppy.
1: Go ahead.
0: Right, I'm showing on PMP 1097J1. Revoked. I think it's still issuing one, possible 99 out of county.
1: Go ahead and confirm.
0: Sir.
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0: 915 County.
1: 915.
0: Whoever's responding on that deer call, there on the corner just past the MoDOT building, there's a red pickup truck and a white pickup truck on the shoulder. The deer's on the right side shoulder out of the roadway now.
1: Copy that, sir. 29, copy direct. No, 29, do you copy 15, traffic direct?
2: 10-3, 944 is going to be en route to take care of that.
1: Copy that, I'll get you today.

0: 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What was that?
1: 944-915 advised. The deer is going to be right on the corner. It's going to be right near the MoDOT shed, southbound lanes.

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1: 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County advice will extradite. 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
0: 7-1.

0: 10-4, are we in range for any of them?
1: There looks to be about 6 active, reading through all the different extradition limits right now. Stand by.

0: 421 Lisa. I'm at 23 Henry County Sheriff's Office.
1: Good morning. The 91's been sent to you.
0: Careful. Oh, 1 Central.
1: Go ahead.
2: I'll be 15 around to the SO one.
1: Come on.

going to be issued out of Troop A. They've extradited joining counties in Jackson, including Platt, and they've always extradited before. And it's going to be approximately $18,000 to $21,000, 10% authorized. It's going to be failure to appear on stop line violation, careless and imprudent speeding, lane violation, red signal violation, no valid driver's license, and resisting arrest.

0: went through dispatch, also information, I attempted contact with that first name and number that you gave. I had negative contact.
1: Copy that, negative contact.

0: 586, we don't have a debris call.
1: Oh, 10-4, I thought there was a tire debris on 7 Highway that you were giving me when I pulled up on this 46.
0: We'll see if we can find it.

0: 929.
1: I'm sending a name and number to your phone, sir. It's going to be in reference to RP is trying to register as a sex offender. He advised that they stated he had until Friday to register. He went up there today, and they are closed for Juneteenth. He is attempting to find a solution to this. Does not want to get in trouble based off technicality.
0: Copy information. I will give him a call here momentarily.
1: We copy. 1029.

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0: 10-8, Deer's RDJ-4, Conservation's on the scene, and he already has somebody in route to pick it up.
1: We copy. 3-10-8, we'll notate 10-32.

Break any 944. Before I know you're 21 with my partner, I just wanted to let you know that I did not put the number in the CAD. I apologize. We got it fixed.

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0: I'm 940 Fort County.
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0: 10-8 from the name and number, no answer. I left her voicemail.
2: We copy. 10-8, negative contact, left voicemail, 1038.
0: Two 265 and I are southbound, 65 with a super move, just coming into A.
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0: 944.
1: Go ahead.
0: That name and number you left a voicemail for earlier called back stating that they were busy and are available now. Are you available for a transfer to your 21, sir?
1: Yeah, that's fine.
0: I copy. Stand by.

0: 944.
1: Go ahead.
0: While we're 21, would you be able to reach out to that female RP? We'll make sure the call goes through, and then we'll disconnect with her so she can answer.
1: 10-4.
0: I appreciate that, sir.

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1: Go ahead, 78 to 43.
0: Hicksville Central advised of a Polaris rollover into a creek at 8176 Calvary Hill Road in Odessa. They advised there was an 83-year-old male that rolled his Polaris into a creek. It happened about an hour ago, but they're just now calling for EMS.
1: Your platform, I'll be around.
0: Tomorrow, bring me.

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1: Do you have any papers for last name Esquire?

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1: Didn't work. She said it'd be an Excelsior address.
0: Copy. We'll have to check back to the 5059 to see if they've got anything still on the rack, but I don't think they do.

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1: This information, we're currently stopped on 65 at 24 in Carrollton. We've met another overside load. It's tall enough, it's having trouble getting under the traffic lights for 24.
0: Come on, straight back.

0: 109 Lafayette, that'd be 1016 at 24 and Lynn Road. We got J1 out of Florida when you're ready.
1: Go ahead.
0: Robert, X-ray King, Henry 71. We got white Toyota Tundra.
1: My copy, Robert X-ray King, Henry 71 out of Florida, is showing back 25 expiration. Correction, it's showing back on a 2025 Toyota. The owner is going to be a installation Corbett Vance, 26 expiration, negative 29.

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1: Go ahead.
0: Last name's going to be Victor, Ida, Lincoln, Lincoln, Adam, Victor, Ida, Charles, Edward, Nora, Charles, Ida, Ocean. First name, Pedro, Paul, Edward, David, Robert, Ocean. Middle initial, A, Adam. Date of birth is 1962-1023-1962-1023. Hispanic male out of Florida.
1: Your party shows back valid out of St. Cloud, Florida. Negative 29 so far.
0: Ten four.

0: flight 343.
1: Can't hate that name and number. Give him information to try to contact the highway patrol to give them a heads up about his registration deadline. And at least he would have something on record with them as well.

0: Lisa, I'm at 343.
1: Go ahead.
0: That registration is on a 2012 Toyota Camry.
1: 10-4, is there a deputy on scene authority?
0: We can check and advise. Ben County didn't say. She just said EMS was en route.
1: 10-4, not necessary. I'm just curious.
0: 10-4, check it out.

0: 109-8-1. Victor Boy 4, Mary Ocean 0, Lincoln. Victor Boy 4, Mary 0, Lincoln.
1: Fly copy, Victor Boy 4, Mary 0, Lincoln. Shows back to Karen Skag, 26 expiration, 2024 Chevy passenger. It is showing tidal activity, negative 29.
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0: Kind of advised of a medical call. The 600 block of Northeast 50 Highway in the westbound lanes. There's a male subject that's slouched on the side of the road wearing a long sleeve shirt, bright color hat. EMS is in room.
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1: 1051, Tolliver Toe, advise that they have back camera with heavy cutting damage.
0: Toyota Camry with what?
1: Heavy front end damage.

0: Jackson County Card, copy information.
1: Yes.
0: Excuse me, Horn of Ponderosa, Brown Elm Card Road. RP thinking that there was possibly a J8 deal going on there. It's going to be a white Honda with temp tags, as well as a Chevy Silverado extended cab, last three, George 1-5. Nothing further.

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0: 6 Frank John George 15.
1: 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Shows back to Ashley Terry. It's going to be 2011 Chevy truck with a 27 expiration. -29.
0: What city is it coming back out of?
1: Lexington.
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0: 13, just south of the Henrietta exit. Handicap light, 1, John, Sam, 96.
1: 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It's going to be 13 highway south of the Henrietta exit. Stand by.

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0: Med 3 is en route to Lafayette Regional for a transfer to Riverbend. Could you please generate us the run number?
1: Tommy 12-4.

Digit to be officer, special tow truck cars on I-70, Siena, westbound 70 from the 92. Black and white Ford SUV, possibly an Expedition, unknown Indiana, registration. Has an orange duffel bag on the back, male driver falling asleep. Authority Troop F, 1205.

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0: 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She was transported by medics. I'll call you when I have reception and give report.

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2: 915 County. .1023 ending 117. I'll get you a mileage here in a minute. Hold on. 592 on the last three.
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0: I copy. I do have one pending. It's going to be a female party advising that you are parked in front of her detached garage at 703 South Whitmer. She wanted to know if there is anything wrong or if anything she needed to be worried about. I did advise her that we didn't have anything logged in CAD. However, I would have her reach out to you just to ease her worries.
1: 10-4, I suppose I'll start by saying who is actually parked at her house.
0: Hi, copy. Were you ever parked in front of a detached near 703 South Whitmer, right off of South Camden and west southward splits there?
1: Negative.
0: Copy. She advised that she doesn't see anything wrong. She didn't know if maybe someone had pulled over to make a phone call or something. I told her we had no clue, but we would have her, you reach out to her. I'll go ahead and show you en route.
1: That'll work. Thank you.
0: No problem. Thank you, sir. 1235.
2: Vehicle versus deer.
0: 10-4.

0: 600 West 27th Street.
1: RP.
0: He and Gibson advises that he and his wife are being threatened by his child's mother. They're crying over texts, having ongoing for a while. Initially just with RP, but now with his wife.

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0: Just east on East Benton from you guys, we got a report of a 3 to 4 year old small child running around in nothing but a diaper in the roadway. I believe it's going to be at 203 East Benton.
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2: 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We'll show you 10-8. 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
1: Scott.
0: Last to be Carrie, Charles, Adam, Robert, Edward, Young. First is Alexis, A-L-E-X-I-S, middle M, Mary. 2000, 10-17 of 2000, 10-17. Female Y, Missouri.

0: 400. Alexis is showing valid out of Windsor. 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
1: In reference to the information we received earlier near Ponderosa Trail and Elm Park Road, the RP did call back up and advise it was a misunderstanding. She spoke to the neighbors, and it was the kids' friends.
0: Copy that.

0: Go ahead.
1: It's going to be 10-8 for now, no report. They have no way to contact the carry subject for us to warn her in reference to peace disturbance or harassment. They're going to try to get a phone number or a short address. We'll follow up more as they get that. They do want her noted as wanting to make a report against her for the harassment.
0: Yeah. Oh, 406, did you copy?
2: Copy direct.
1: Yeah. You got prior dealings with that 406?
2: Negative.
1: I got 10-4, my first time dealing with it. I don't know.

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0: Checked the area, unable to locate the deer. I called the RP back. She's already left and doesn't want to report. I'll be telling.
2: Born. I've spoken with parents and gotten all information needed. I'll be tonight. You can show me back out with 782.

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Murray County 103. I got a name and number. I'm sitting here 21. Referencing a female party. She advised that she noticed on her cameras on the 6th, 12th, and 14th, a female party was riding a bike around her house and in the backyard. The female advised that she was told the party may be a Lisa Carter. She would like to have this reported and talk to an officer.

0: 782?
1: That female individual you were wishing to speak with is at the sheriff's office.
0: I'll be 10-6 for still a few more minutes.
2: Go ahead.
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0: 疯狂的急救。
1: 对。
0: You're going to call, see if you can get a better location on that. I've checked 3 or 4 blocks out from where I thought he was talking about, and I'm not locating anything.
1: Temper. Copy.
2: Could you email that to his 21? And he'll get to it as soon as he can.
3: 10-3. We'll send it as 21, 13-21.

0: go ahead.
1: He's going to meet you at the intersection of 7 Heaven and 22nd.
0: 10-4, was he saying it was on 22nd?
1: He said that it's going to be at the intersection of 7 Heaven going toward the cemetery.
0: Okay, well, if he's saying it's on Fairground, I'm assuming it's been removed.
1: December. He's in route. Temporary, Victor.

0: Perry County 929. And she did report it. She is worried that he may get into some trouble with the vehicle registered in her name. It has no valid insurance or anything. She wanted to pass it along. It's going to be a 2024 Jeep Rubicon, dark gray in color. It's the Gladiator version. Male party name's a Joseph Messina.
1: Copy information. I'll be waiting for the phone number.
0: Copy that, sir.

0: 201 and 213. She was advising of a mail party leaving Pennsylvania that took a vehicle registered in her name. It was not a vehicle theft. It was her significant other. However, she advised that it doesn't have valid insurance, and she's worried that he may try to misbehave, and she doesn't want anything to come back to her. I'll get all that information sent to your 21.
1: Copy. She wanted to contact me.
0: 10-3, if you want a 21 dispatch, or if you look into CAD, there's a mill party's name that possibly he could be located at.
2: -23 West Moss 423.
1: -29. 10-4, coming 1346.
2: True Bay clear.
3: Clear.
4: 200 West 12th, lot number 2. 200 West 12th, lot number 2. Medium-sized black top, black dog on the front porch. RP thinks it belongs in the trailer court, but unknown which trailer.
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0: 10-8 from that, name and number regarding trespassing. Confirm the subject is Lisa Carter.
1: Copy, 10-8, name and number. We'll note 8-1331.

0: Speak to the team.
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0: 10-8 Graham.
1: Copy. Attempted number, negative contact, we'll notate 1332.

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1: Tendering.
2: Yeah, 10-4, I'll take care of him in a little bit.

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1: Go ahead, Central.
0: I'm showing the address and house at 205 West 15th Street. I can run him out and see if it shows up on 12th Street.
1: Is that a current used address?
0: Negative. That was in 23. Run his DORNC.

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0: DOR is showing 413 West 23rd Street, 413 West 23.
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0: Edward Nora 2, Adam 2 Henry. Edward Nora 2, Adam 2 Henry.
1: Abby Farnan, Keatsville, expiration 27, 2012 Volkswagen, negative 29.

0: Was he wanting to see a car or just turn in a bid?
1: He wants to look at the car before he turns in a bid, I believe.
0: 10-4.
2: Ten 12 was mistaken, and she has been sitting at the police department, not the sheriff's office.
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0: I'm sending a name and number to your 21, sir. It's going to be in reference to legality of blowing lawn clippings out into the road.
1: Ten four.

0: Please, I'm at 854.
1: Yeah, go ahead.
0: We have a 1050 EJ unknown pending I-49 northbound at the 120.8. Rich Hill fires on scene.
1: Okay, I'll be en route down to that one.
0: 10-4, we also have Adrian Tow requesting help removing a vehicle at the 122. I'm not sure if it's going to be related.
1: Okay. I have Bates County get hold of Rich Hill Fire and see if we can figure out a little bit further.
0: 10-4.
2: It's 586, please. Someone I can be en route that direction as well.
0: 586, 10-4.
1: 854, Lee. Someone, if you would have 586 handle the other crash that you gave me, and I'll run down to the 120.
0: Ten four, Lee. 586. We sent you the name and number for that crash.
2: 10-4.
0: Should we clear?
3: 13-4, Lee. Some information.
0: Go ahead, 13-40.
3: The vehicle in the median at the 122, I believe, an old slide off from rain the other day. It's kind of in the grass.
0: 10-4.
1: 854, copy direct. If you would, let that tow company know that I'll handle them after I handle the crash down here, if they're not related.
0: 10-4, should we clear?

0: Go ahead.
1: Dog at the pound of in service. If Van Zandt calls in about his dog, we have it down here.
0: Sure. Break any two on the date confirmation.
2: Go ahead.
0: Received hit confirmation from Lee Summit PD. They're going to have a Devlin Blanton showing two failure to appear, correction, three failure to appears. First for failure to register, second state bell violation. Third is no financial responsibility.
2: God, did you say Lee Summit?
0: 10-3.
2: Yeah, well, I bet that's going to be a little far for us. Advise and release.
0: Copy, advise and release.

0: 854, leave some information.
1: K-54.
0: Okay, on the 10 unknown that I'm headed to, deputy's on scene, advised non-injury.
1: 10-4, clear.

0: Hi, Kai Cars, AOA, hold for a check.
1: Go ahead.
0: I'm going to need 302 Fletcher Lane in Waverly, apartment B4, 302 Fletcher Lane, apartment B4. The RP is going to be with HCC. She's trying to make contact with the Keith Halsey subject. They got some critical labs come in that they think that the subject needs checked on at the ER, and they cannot get a hold of them, and all the Waverly officers are unavailable.
1: 10-4, being route.
0: 10-4.

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0: 213.
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0: We'll be out at 403 East 4th for a nuisance. I have a van.
1: Copy, 403 East 4th for nuisance, go ahead.
0: Four, X-ray, 4, Tom Robert Lincoln, Adam, 2-1, King David, 4-2-3-5-2-1.
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1: Two seven six.
3: 463 is trying to catch up to a white cross rock. It is headed eastbound into Sedalia passing Menards at 106 miles an hour.
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1: Kaylee Kate, stand by for 4.
2: And 4 now.
3: And information, they've refused EMS, it's J1.
2: Ten 4.
1: Trooper Ziegler. 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
0: If you would, 1051 Dowdy's, and let them know that the driver's wanting it taken back to Joplin.
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0: I just got into town. Are you still at the office?
1: 10-3, I'll meet you over there at the courthouse.
0: Terrible.
2: Northwest
3: DC Highway. I've got one of the people from the scene of the scene in the vehicle with me.
2: Check. Is it an 854?
4: Okay.
2: RMVFI is not available.
4: Okay, stand by there.
2: 10-4, sir.

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1: 463.
0: Just information. I lost visual of the motorcycle once it reached city limits. I'll be 10-8.
1: 10-4, Sprinkler. I 586 Bates County was notified.
0: At 10-4.
1: Should be clear. Central Higginsville Car SMP.
2: 406, go ahead.
1: 13 Highway at the junction. At the traffic light, two vehicles, no injury, not blocking.
2: Copy. En route from Walnut and Fairgrounds.
3: Go ahead.
1: Strainer Motorist, westbound 70, 2 miles from T-Tom, around the 52-mile marker. It's a white Volkswagen on the shoulder. Three occupants.
3: Okay.
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1: 854.
4: Give Garwoods a call out of Nevada and see if they'll take it down to Joplin. If that falls through, then call Dowdy's and we'll just have it towed locally.
1: 10-4.

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1: full family hunted. 848 to disregard on that. 646, I'll stop the check line here in a second.
0: Please come at 239. Okay. 20-year-old male. Having a breakdown. It's at the Dollar General store, 575 Northwest 1601 Road. Throwing subject to medics.
2: Just walk up to Carlos and I'll be around shortly. A54 Lee Summit.
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0: 218.
3: What was that last driver?
0: Getting across 1861, getting to the Dollar General store on 1601 Road. It's a 20-year-old male throwing things at medics.
3: All right, I'm probably closer. I'll head that way.
0: 10-4, 239.
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0: 85-4.
2: If Gar Woods will not take it down to Joplin, I did find out that Jay Southland will, so we can always use them.
0: 10-4, we already have Dowdy's in route. Do you want us to cancel Dowdy's?
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2: I'm on Southeast 31 Road on Bethlehem Wildlife Management Area. It's a white Nissan pickup, occupied times two.

0: 586, please come.
1: 586.
0: I've got this half of the leaving the scene information. I'll get the other half via phone here in a little bit. What do you have pending that I need to head to?
1: We have the Strader Motors J3 the county was advised of. Their deputies were 10-6. And we have a call with Adrian Toe wanting to arrange a pickup time to pick up that car out of the median at the 122.
0: Ten-4, I'll start heading south.
2: And a J1. David, Tom, Charles, 176. David, Tom, Charles, 176.
0: And move to the 52 exit. If she gets off on the way, 848 can disregard. I'll be back in after the crash.
1: 848, did you copy?
3: 10-4, thank you.
1: Very clear.
4: Conversation 658, Lee Summit, 28J2, when ready.
1: Stand by one.
2: Well, J1 for you as well.
5: North. Indiana, David, Tom, Charles, 176 is coming back, not on file. Ambassador Carr.
2: 10-4.
5: Go ahead with Iowa.
2: Paul, David, Union, 486. Paul, David, Union, 486.

0: Hello, person. Just have a survey valid for 2027. -29.
1: 24, I have a VIN if you can run it real quick.
0: I'm at 854.
1: Can you see the McHale subject that I ran?
0: Affirmative.
1: Having trouble getting her attached in Tyler. I've got an OLN, unless you can attach it.
0: Go ahead.
1: Out of Florida, El Mary, 240. 909-38-600-0.
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0: It's from an 854.
1: But
0: did you need a read back on that Florida OLN?
1: As long as she's valid, no.
0: 10-4, no further. Tranquilant.
2: Can you issue me a report?

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1: Go ahead.
0: No further. They do have a deputy on scene. Been there about 2 minutes. No update.
1: Okay.
0: Stay clear.
2: It's 586, Lee Summit.
0: 586.
2: I just contacted Adrian Tow on route to the 1046. He's got the vehicle towed. He doesn't need anything else from us. We can clear that one. And I'll still be en route to the 1046 on 52 and 9001.
0: 10-4, to be clear.

0: reach an ambulance with its fire respond for a fall, 15382 West Lakeshore Drive in Crystal Lakes, 15382 West Lakeshore Drive in Crystal Lakes, 66-year-old Suma who had fallen. She is complaining of pain in her knee, time of 10:14:34.
1: I'm on the same.
2: 218 for 4, triple clear.

0: 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Front door will be unlocked.
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1: Go ahead.
0: I'm sending you from the questions about motorbikes. That was the 1012. I'll be en route to Hines.
1: Copy. 1008, walk-in, questions. 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

0: 218 out of J2. You're going to have to scan. I don't have date of birth.
1: 218, go ahead.
0: My last name is Rice, Robert Ida, Charles Edward, first Alexander. Middle is Peepaw. I don't know if it'll be through Missouri or Kansas.
1: 10-4. Clear.
0: 218 correction. I've got a date of birth 2003-8/28. He's a white male.
1: 10-4.
2: County, show me route direct.
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4: You report of a commercial burglar alarm on Municipal Drive, showing north receiving door. And route 1442.
1: It's at 218.
0: Go ahead.
1: Alexander's valid. He had work expiring 2032, showing 58140 in blue. As an address at Independence. Negative 29.
0: I didn't copy anything after his expiration date.
1: Trooper Clark.

2 survey officers, special detention officers, Lafayette County, and co-zone prudent eastbound 70 from the 26th to white Chevrolet passenger car. Following she closed, excessive speed through construction. Information, troop A, troop A clear at 1444.

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0: King, Nora, Adam, Edward, 4, 5, Lincoln, Charles, 3, John, 603-9870.

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2: Go ahead, 20. We'll be at Moss and Sylvie on a gray Nissan Rogue.
1: Copy, traffic stop, Moss, Sylvie, gray Nissan Rogue. Go ahead, 328.
2: We'll be at 10 tag 008, Henry Mary, Adam Victor. 008, Henry Mary, Adam Victor.

0: 201, that temporary. 28, shows back, invalid, expired. To a Rosa Soto out of Kansas City, Kansas. May 2026 expiration, negative ones.
1: Got it.
0: 1447.
2: Go ahead and show me 10-8, the crash report, and the roadway's been cleared.

0: made contact with the owner. He advised that it has broken down in that location. He has plans to have it removed from that location as soon as possible, sometime this weekend.
1: We copy. Make contact. We'll notate. 1448.

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0: You're J2. The island at Rinteria shows back valid. Class F, out of Casey, negative ones. She does have a restriction for corrective lenses.
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0: 1450.

0: officers sent over a name and number in reference to extra patrol due to careless and imprudent drivers. Also, did I send over some information about possible neglect of an animal?
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0: 506 is 41. 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
1: Negative, Bates is on scene. 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I might go back in service to finish getting the information for that leaving the scene.
0: 10-4, trickler.

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0: 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Base County's going back in service. 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
0: County's going to handle this call. They advised us of a jam known crash, 50 and 58 highway. Myself at 318 clear out.
1: 239 to 4, to be clear.

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1: 10-4, should be clear.
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0: This one is 239, 218, County Advised Non-Injury, this is J3 West Mountainside.
1: Yep.
0: Should be clear.
1: 586, please film it.
0: 586.
1: Yeah, listen to this dump truck that's full of lime. Traffic is getting backed up. If 586 could come from Amsterdam south of 52 and help with traffic on the west side of this, it might be helpful.
2: 506, copy direct, go ahead and attach me.
0: 506, 10-4, check clear.
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3: 10-3.
5: The 4-door to Reniber Moncayo out of Dallas, Texas. 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

0: 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I've got 2 J2s.
1: 4-6-3.
0: By Missouri, Olin, SAM 056-324-023. Should come back to Bobby.
1: Number 2.
0: Missouri, Olin, Z Zebra 021-059-002. Should come back to Christopher.

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2: Flight 463, Bobby by name and number is suspended, Class C Edward, expiring 2031. Christopher by name and number is revoked, Class A F, expired 2024. PMP, DWI, physical injury. Negative 29.
3: 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Both units are 23.
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0: 218, subject by name and number. Valve of the front expiring 2029, negative 29.
1: In for J1.
0: Go ahead.
1: Boy, Charles 4, Paul 7, Sam.
0: Comes back to your subject out of Warrensburg on a 2015 GMC expiring 2027, negative 29.
1: Yeah, more.
0: Trooper Clear.

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0: I'm a pending 1050, day unknown, on East 52, Blue Ford Bronco through a fence.
1: Okay, I'll be wrapping this up shortly.
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2: If you would attach me to the crash on 52 East Monroe. A-5-4,
0: 10-4, trickler.

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1: Two eighteen.
0: Sorry about that. Can I get the incident number for the call at Dollar General?

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0: I'll be 10-8. If you haven't already, you might resend the hits on Mr. Hewitt.
1: 3-10-8. 1532.

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0: Copy 1533.
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1: 854.
0: EMS just arrived. Sounds like it is going to be an injury crash.
1: 10-4, clear.

0: one's going to be a blue Chevy Traverse. The driver was on the phone for about 10 miles straight, not letting people pass. The other one's going to be a red semi with a white trailer, North Carolina J1, Adam Henry 57555, traveling high speeds. Flint County was going to notify Highway Patrol.
1: Copy information.

0: Volvo for a stolen vehicle, gray 2022 Nissan Altima, J1, Edward Mary 2, Henry 1, Edward, repeating, Edward Mary 2, Henry 1, Edward. It was stolen from 123 Southeast, 1171 Road in Novnoster on the 15th, around 2300 hours. Subject is going to be a Carter Franklin, date of birth 2/14/1989, possibly armed, possibly en route to the Kansas City area.
1: Copy information.
0: Edward Mary 2, Henry 1, Edward, repeating, Edward Mary 2, Henry 1, Edward.

0: 10-8-0.
1: Sending over name and number. It's going to be the father to that individual that you spoke with at the sheriff's office.
0: 10-4. I am also 23, but yet 10-8. I found the Great Pyrenees puppy. He is now out running around, so I don't see any issues. I'm clearing.
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0: It's going to be 101 West Highway 224, 101 West Highway 224. Unable to make contact with Napoleon officer. Key holder advised that they laid off the all employees and that an officer should respond.
1: 10-4, be en route. Moving for 10-4.

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0: Roadway's clear. I'll be 10-8 with a report for GLF.
1: 239, 10-4, should be clear.
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0: It's going to be non-injury, potential medical ordeal. Bates County is going to be all under the Bates County Memorial Hospital.
1: 10-4, Spickler. Ryan.
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1: 10-3, he advised that he laid off all the employees.
0: Devil.

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1: Let's run back to a Taylor Montroy. 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
3: 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Class F, out of Richmond, negative ones.
2: Stand 4, I'll have a second one ready. By the way, that was going to be RP. This next one's going to be suspect.
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1: Tonight from name and number, and she didn't answer. I left her a voicemail to call you all back when she was available.
0: Copy.
2: In cars, he and I passed on the shoulder in a construction zone on I-70. It's currently at the pilot in Higginsville. Missouri temporary registration 008, L. Lincoln, S. Sam, G. George, F. Frank, and a silver Toyota. Comes back to us out of St. Louis. Information, trip A clear at 1600.
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0: 944. Sent you a name and number that RP called back. She gave a different phone number to see if that will work. The last call went straight to voicemail.
1: Therefore, I'll try that. Thanks.
0: 1603.
2: The vehicle's out of the roadway. Does 854 need any assistance?
0: 854. Five oh six, did you copy?
2: Negative.
0: He advised negative.
2: 10-4.
0: Should be clear.

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2: Trubicler. 586, we saw it tonight.
1: 586, 104, Trubicler.
0: Four, six, three, Lisa. Triple seven, from that. I didn't catch all the information on that last CNI you broadcasted on I-70. Was it eastbound or westbound? What was the CNI complaint on it?
1: It was currently at Pilot in Higginsville. It was passing on the shoulder in the construction zone.

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1: You're attached. 463.
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0: Go ahead.
1: Can you get a hold of State and see what kind of vehicle was CNI passing on the shoulder near the construction? Supposedly here at Pilot. I'm at the junction.
2: 403, I copied. There was a Nissan with a temp tag out of state, I believe.
1: Copy. The only thing I got close up here is the silver and colored Volkswagen with a temp tag.

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1: /343/1607, trip 8 clear.
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2: A plate of George Boy Frank, Adam Robert Mary 3, George Boy Frank, Adam Robert Mary 3.

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1: Go ahead and just information. It's going to be a silver Toyota with a Missouri tint.
0: Copy. Just information, is there anything on 70 westbound near maybe the 45 traffic backing up to the junction?

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0: Ranger 33, Lieutenant, can I get the last four of the CFS, please?
1: Ranger 33, 3298.
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0: I can go car for a walk-in for dispute over property. Disregard, 406 is going to take it.
1: Copy. Go ahead.
2: Yes, sir. We just received a call. It's going to be in the area of C Highway and West 140th Street. C Highway and West 140th Street. RP is advising just south when you're entering Rayville. They live across from the Van Til Winery. The RP is advising her husband saw a woman laying in the ditch, the north side of the road, C Highway there. No description given. 2-minute time delay.
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2: Hi, copy. What was the disposition for the paper service?
1: US 65 at F rank, unknown direction. Did you be clear?

Attention officers, special attention officers, Celine Lafayette County, kill this an imprudent, westbound 70 from the 89.6 left. Registration through Mississippi 617 in Mary U Union A Adam. Filling to maintain lane. Information Troop A. Troop A clear at 1654.

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0: I'm 10-8 from the name and number on the trespass and en route to the person in the ditch.
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0: Your party, Jessica, Michelle, Mahir, and Shazbak Valid, Class S out of Rayville. Just information, this party does have a violent tendencies file known to assault LEO. Also, she is going to be the respondent on a protection order.
2: Copy information.
3: 929, do you want me to step it up a little bit?
1: Negative.
3: Okay,

0: 463.
1: I'll be clear in the jail en route to Buffalo Hospital for suicidal ideations.
0: 10-4, stay clear.
2: Robert David 4, Victor 9, Henry. Robert David 4, Victor 9, Henry, Missouri.
0: In quarter, 26 on a 22 Volkswagen.
3: Tell me.

Attention Ray County Ambulance, respond 400 East South Street, the Ray County Board of Services Housing, apartment number 4 for a lacerations call. Respond 400 East South Street, apartment number 4 for a lacerations call. RP advises that he cut his finger with a knife. It is bleeding. Looks like a pretty deep cut. 31-year-old male, time of tone, 16:43.

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1: 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What's your 20 for the courtesy ride?
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1: 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What's going to be your 20 for dropping off the female party courtesy ride?
0: I think it's going to be 103 South. I'm not 100% sure.
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0: 929-944. 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
1: Medic 43, chilling route, 1645. Responding units, just information. The RP advised that he attempted to open a package with a knife, accidentally cut his finger. He does have pressure applied with a paper towel. It is still applied now. He advised looks like a deep cut on the left hand.
0: Rest 3, copy. 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
0: 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Zero William King, Adam 50, Missouri.

0, William King, Adam 50, comes back to it. Gabrielle Zapata out of Lexington, 27 on an 01 Chevy truck, negative 29.

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0: I have a subject on 21. She's currently at the address of 29383 Three Groves Road in Waverly. She's requesting a deputy to go out there. She's a guardian of a male subject who is schizophrenic. She's trying to get him to come out of the house to go, to go to an appointment, and he's not wanting to come out, and she's needing a deputy to help her.
1: Ten four, you can transfer.

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District Officer, Special Counsel's Lafayette County, Coast and Prudent, westbound 20 from Ardinger Road to Silver Honda passenger car. Missouri registration, C. Charles Young 3, K. King 9, E. Edward. Registration comes back to a Christopher Borgman out of Higginsville on a 2004 Honda. Vehicle was driving on the oncoming lanes all over the roadway. Information, Triple A, Triple A, clear at 1711.

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0: Charles Young, 3, King, 9, Edward, comes back to Christopher Borgman out of Higgins Hill, 28, on an 04 Honda passenger, negative 29.
1: Copy. That's going to be the CNI they just put out. I'm behind it on Broadway, observing.
2: Number out of Illinois, the A. Adam C. Charles B. Boy, U. Union, 6409, M. Mary, 8.

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0: Go ahead.
1: Citra, I didn't observe any violations in our city. We did talk about his driving habits out in the county. It'll be 10-8 HBO.
0: I'm 44, have a name and number. RP is wanting to speak to a deputy in regards to a custody situation. She stated that somebody that wasn't pre-approved in their custody plan is supposed to be picking up the child. She's not concerned about the pickup. She's more concerned about where the child's going to be taken to.
2: 10-4, you send it to my phone, I'll give her a call.
0: 1721.

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0: It's going to be 17905 Long Grove Road, 17905 Long Grove Road. RP stayed on the 21, no services were needed, accidental.
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0: Just confirming it comes back to an S10.
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0: Pursuit. Eastbound 224. 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

0: Where is 158?
1: I'm good. You can downgrade. I'm at 10,224. I've got driver's team.
0: Ten four

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1: Go ahead.
0: Clearly, I-70 eastbound at the West County line. Stolen plate, Missouri J1, Robert George 6, Nora 9 Charles, repeating Robert George 6, Nora 9 Charles. It is coming back stolen through KCTV. It has come back not on file through Mules. There's no return. It does show on a all-black Jeep in the photo.
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0: 158, your party shows back suspended out of Lexington. Negative 29, multiple fires. The subject is also on PNP for possession of a controlled substance as well as receiving stolen property.
1: 10-4, have another J2.
0: Go with your second.
1: Last up, Miller, Mary Ida, Lincoln, Lincoln, Edward, Robert, First Smith, James, John, Adam, Mary, Edward, Sam, Middle L, Lincoln, 1967, 0303, 670303, Y, Mel, Missouri.

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Just information, parties also going to be on PMP for possession controlled substance.

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0: 777. It's not showing a reason through Alabama on why he is suspended. 99J2 out of Georgia. Possession of methamphetamine. Non-extraditable. 99J2 out of Alabama for possession of stolen property. Surrounding states only. Through Missouri, showing an ID card expiring 2030. No further.
1: Temple.
0: Trebekler.

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1: 463, 10-4. Do you have PNB businesses? 1025.

0: Tendency officers, bus system officers, Cass County, Killers and Improvement, northbound 7 from Yurik, the Gold Dodge pickup truck, filling the maintaining lane, information Henry County, should be clear at 1752.
1: 506, Lieutenant.
0: 506.
1: Myself and 854 are out of position. 854 will be riding with me.
0: 10-4, should be clear.

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1: Good.
0: 1070, truck and camper. Southbound 65 to south of 70.
1: And 4, westbound 83, I'll head that way.
0: 376, 10-4, Trickler.

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0: I'm going to print a CH for Keith Ray for Drive Mall Road. I'll be 10-6 on paperwork.
1: Drive Mall.
2: I'll be out on a consent search. Thank you, 6-1.
1: 10-4, it's been there. Penny team.

0: Lafayette, did we not open a call for service on this?
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0: Yeah, we'll assign him to it, and he's several people at it.
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1: Go ahead.
0: Last name of Boy Ocean Charles King. First name Edward Mary Mary Adam. Middle initial J John. Date of birth 1962 0810 1962 0810. White female out of Missouri.

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0: 1264, Lee Summit 1042. Central W. William, date of birth is 1958-28-1950-0828, white male out of Missouri.
1: Party shows back expired at a Waverly, negative 29. Go with your next.
0: Same last name, first name Michael, Mary, Ida, Charles, Henry, Adam, Edward, Lincoln, date of birth 1974-11-11-1974-1111, white male out of Missouri.
1: From one of my information, I still didn't get your first party back.
0: Four.
1: Third party came back, expired, out of Waverly. I'll get him added to the call.
0: I'll be 10-8 with a report.
1: So far.
2: Check with fire, see how far they're out. We're probably going to need to shut down 65 for a little bit until they get here.
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0: 777. So I'm going to go to 2822.
1: 7.
0: 7 Missouri, last Brooker, Boy Roshan Albert, Boy Robert Ocean, Ocean King, Edward Robert, first Mandy, Mary Adam Nora, David Ida, middle B David, date of birth 1985, 06, 22, white female Missouri.

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0: Just information, there is a little bit of ammunition in the camper as well as two propane tanks that haven't gone off yet.
1: 10-4. Everybody clear.

0: 777 Mandy is showing a valid ID card expiring 2031. 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
1: Triple seven, what was that for me?
0: 777-10-3.
1: 10-4. Can you also look up a white oval pill with a atom 3-4 imprinted on one side, nothing on the other side?
0: What were the initials?
1: A atom 3-4.
0: 10-3, send back.
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1: Simple.
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0: 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Echo George 1, North 7 Lincoln. Echo George 1, North 7 Lincoln.
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0: 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Also, I'll be taking a crash report for this.
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1: 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Thank you, party.
0: Go ahead.
1: Mike here on Missouri. Joseph Hicks. Henry Charles King. Sam. Princess Georgia. Common spelling. Oh. Olivia. Date of birth. 2005. 614. 2005. 614.

0: 4 Patriots play.
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0: 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Robert David 8, Adam 7, Tom, Missouri.

0: Activity, Adam 7 Tom, comes back to Benjamin Borden out of Columbia, 27 on an 09 Chevy passenger, negative 29.
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0: 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It's about 45 feet. 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
1: Last name Musgrave, M. Mary, U. Union, S. Sam, G. George, R. Robert, A. Adam, V. Victor, E. Edward, first name Shane, common spelling. Birthday is January 10th, 1977, out of Missouri, white male.

0: 376. Shane's valid AI. I'm expiring 2030. Negative 29.
1: Ten four. We're opening up 65 again. 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
1: Southbound 49-125, go ahead.
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0: Jackson County to 158. It's going to be a verbal disturbance at 211 Highland. Subject has brass knuckles. However, they are separated at the moment.
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0: J1 of X-ray Henry 8, Young 4 Sam. 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
1: Flight comes back on a 2017 Ford Utility to an Ethan Sinkus at Arbury Town, November 25. November 25, expiration negative 9
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Charles Young 3, Nora 1, Lincoln. Charles Young 3, Nora 1, Lincoln. 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
2: Nine 44 Northwest, 8 Henry, there Northwest 800 Road. A juvenile between the ages of 6 and 10 was in the driver's seat, and the parent was holding onto the wheel.
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0: Please note, I added a J1 to the call. It was reported stolen. The plate was. You can confirm that and mark it as recovered. I'm Tank.
2: Tim, 4, have further. Anyway. Triple 7, negative. Triple 7, half further.
0: Go ahead.
2: Took a report of a stranded motorist, J3 on Double T Tom at Walden Extension Road. It's an older model RV in the curve.
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0: 403 Central. I got a party out of New York State when you're ready.
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0: Be my number, 540-954-124. 540-954-124. Should come back to a Michael Langdon party. He will be a junior.